Weezer coming to town, by the way. October 6th is when they will be here with The Shins and Silver Sun Pickups, that show happening at Nationwide Arena. We heard Sane Ain't So, Weezer here on Columbus's Alternative 105.7. Let's do something now from Avril Lavigne. This is called Complicated.

0: All-time low with help from Black Bear for Monsters here on Columbus's Alternative 105.7. Coming up, some Green Day, Korn, AWOL Nation, and Panic at the Disco for your 4th of July.
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Jack DeVos hanging out with you. Happy 4th of July, everybody. Let's do something from Korn.

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I write sins, not tragedies.

Stone Temple Pilots and Plush here on Columbus's Alternative 105.7. Happy 4th of July, everybody. Enjoy the festivities. Be safe out there. Let's do something now from Fallout Boy. It's Thanks for the Memories, and they forgot all the vowels, so it's really...

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Jack DeVos with you. Happy 4th of July. 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

Goo Goo Dolls and Iris on Columbus's Alternative 105.7. Happy 4th of July. I hope your party is going great and you are having a safe and fun celebration of America's 250th birthday. Let's do something now from the Black Keys. Here's Howlin' for You.

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Hey, Sherman, set the Wayback Machine to like 1994. Let's do this one from Blink 182 off the Dude Ranch album. It's Damn It.

Avicii with Aloe Black and Wake Me Up here on Columbus's Alternative 105.7. Jack DeVos hanging out with you. Hope your 4th of July is going great. Let's do a band whose name is kind of invokes revolution. It's Rise Against and Savior. It kills me.

Happy 4th of July from Columbus's Alternative 105.7. Some semisonic there. That is closing time. Jack DeVos hanging out with you. Hope your holiday is going fantastic. Let's keep it rolling with some Evanescence with My Immortal.

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9: Hey! Hey, does somebody clog the toilet? 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
8: Apex Pros knows how important a healthy flush is to the young colonies. November 1863, President Lincoln addresses his soldiers.
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8: Apex Pros.

Oasis and Wonderwall on Columbus's Alternative 105.7. Crowds have been singing that song after England's matches at the World Cup, and after Team USA's matches, they've been singing John Denver's Take Me Home Country Road. Both good songs to sing after a soccer game, I guess. Here's something now from Linkin Park. This would not be sung after a soccer game. It's Lost.

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2: So you got it on Scratch and Sniff. I'm Malcolm, and the gal to the left of me is...
3: is Kristen Limona. We got some reggae vibes hitting you with right now. We're going to... it's kind of like the... what do we call that? The
2: Alterno Stono... the reggae jams. Yeah.
3: Yeah. We're just in a vibe right now with Dirty Heads, who just gave us their new album a few weekends back. We love these dudes so much. This is One of Those Days.

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So MGMT is where they landed. Here's Kids. It's the Seven Santos remix on Scratch and Sniff.

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1: Ice Cube's Big Three is back. 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All-star Greg Monroe and championship coach Nancy Lieberman lead the Dallas Power against Corey Brewer and coach Rick Mahorn's Detroit Imps. 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

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Hey, hi, what's going on? How are you? It's Nikki with you, with Dexter and the Moon Rocks freaking out. 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
1: Yeah.
0: Woohoo, right? Sunday fun day, holiday weekend. What's going on? How are you? How's it going? It's Nikki hanging with you. Yeah, happy birthday, America. How's your weekend going? What are you up to? Thank you so much for hanging with us. As always, you can feel free to say hi, say whatever. 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That starts right back up again right here at 6 a.m. What do you think should be on that list? 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

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Hey, it's Nikki. 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

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Hey, what's going on? It's Nikki hanging with you. Not gonna lie, super excited to get this one on. How do you feel about the band Cannons? You also, like me, love them? I hope so. Send us a talk back. This is Cannons right now with Starlight.

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1: 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President Lincoln.
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Everything Alternative is on Columbus Alternative 105.7. Little Seven Nation Army on this early Sunday morning. It's Nikki. Happy 4th of July weekend. Happy 5th of July. Happy birthday to this kid right here. 21 years old, officially. It's somber.

0: 4th of July advice. If more than one person has to light the same firework,
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Columbus Alternative 105.7, Psalm 41 on this early Sunday morning. Our neighbors from the north there, of course, they are Canadian. What's going on? It's Nikki and getting this in right now. Bush, obviously, from across the pond. Come 6 a.m., we are going full on All America mode, playing the top 250 All American alt songs of all time.

0: 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New from Dirty Heads, songs called One of Those Days, just so summery, like everything else from them. And of course, they are on tour this summer with 311, like, does it get any better? I don't know. What's going on? It's Nikki with you. How's your weekend going? 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

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Switchfoot back at it in 2026. Love that for all of us combined. What's going on? It's Nikki. Kind of love this one, or at least it's always stuck in my head, like every day. What about you? I mean, that's life. That's music in 2026. These songs blow up on social media, and they're everywhere, including here right now. Anyway, it's Number City. What? Self-aware.

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Hey, what's going on? Happy 4th of July weekend. It's Nikki with you. Keeping it going now with this birthday boy right here. It's not just America with the big birthday. Somber, 21 years old today. And this is Homewrecker.

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Sublime and Sonata, it's Nikki with you on this very All-American weekend, keeping it in the SoCal region now with the Chili Peppers.

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Hey, it's Nikki with you. Thank you so much for hanging with us on this holiday weekend. Keeping it going with this, like, dream collab here. Yellow Card, Good Charlotte, Bedroom Posters.

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It's Nikki hanging with you. Just had a talkback request for this one. As always, if there's anything you'd like us to try to get on for you, or you just want to say hi or say whatever, send us a talkback while you're listening with your free iHeartRadio app. It's Tame Impala now, Dracula.

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It's Nikki. That one, like, just always brings me right back to high school. Anyway, let's keep it going now with something new, new Sublime, Until the Sun Explodes.

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1: I mean, what's a holiday weekend like without Mr. Brightside, right? What's going on? Good morning, it's Nikki. Switching it up a bit here with Edgehill now. Double take.

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Miles Smith stargazing on this early Sunday morning, maybe kind of applicable, you know, looking up at the stars, the fireworks, the universe. Anyway, thanks for hanging with us.

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Keeping it going now with this one from Mother. Would really love to know what you think of this song, so please send us a talk back with your iHeartRadio app and be as brutally honest as you can. The song's called My Love.

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Everything Alternative is on Columbus Alternative 105.7. Sublime on this early Sunday. What's going on? Happy 4th of July weekend. Of course, now going from Southern California to Chicago with Fall Out Boy. Starting right here at 6 a.m. Going to continue our top 250 all-American alt songs of all time.

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Hey, it's Nikki. 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
1: Sum 41 in too deep. 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

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How long until Yellow Card is considered dad rock? Like, are we there yet? I mean, some cool dads, that's all I'm gonna say. Anyway, here's the title track of their latest album, It's Better Days.

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Modest Mouse back at it, like the OGs right here. 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

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Hey, what's going on? Good morning. It's Nikki hanging with you on this early Sunday, 4th of July weekend, 2026. We are still doing the dang thing. As always, I feel like they are saying so many people are going to be hitting the road later today. If that describes you and you are in traffic, wherever you are, you can always hang with us right here for free with your iHeartRadio app. So that's pretty cool, like in traffic, but we get more time to hang. Cool. Or wait, should I say?

0: 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Sunday fun day, holiday weekend. What's going on? How are you? How's it going? It's Nikki hanging with you. Yeah, happy birthday, America. How's your weekend going? What are you up to? Thank you so much for hanging with us. As always, you can feel free to say hi, say whatever. 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That starts right back up again right here at 6 a.m. What do you think should be on that list? 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

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What's going on? It's Nikki hanging with you, keeping it going now with some music discovery. This song all over social media, been stuck in my head for like a while, so you're welcome. Now it's going to be stuck in your head too. It's Temper City, Self-Aware.

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Hey, it's Nikki. And you know, all these concerts coming to town, whether it's Kemba Live, the Newport Nationwide Arena, or The Shot, we've got your tickets at alt1057.com.

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Still crazy to me that that song, that iconic album, 25 years old. Anyway, what's going on? It's Nikki with a new one now from Dirty Heads. This is One of Those Days.

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1: Hope you've had a lovely 4th of July weekend, recovering nicely. 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
1: I've said this before, but I really do feel like playing Foo Fighters just now felt right. 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
14: A fair show where we try to bring you conversations that'll help you better understand important issues or maybe just some interesting topics. 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And if you have any comments, questions, or suggestions, please feel free to reach out on Instagram. My handle is at IODManny. That's at IODManny. Now, let's get on with the show. As we celebrate our 250th anniversary, it's a great time to revisit some of the stories we all think we know and separate myth from actual history, from why we celebrate on July 4th as we do, to the truth about Betsy Ross and many others. Let's discuss it now as we bring in historian Kenneth C. Davis. He's the author of the Don't Know Much series of books. His newest is titled The World in Books, 52 Works of Great Short Nonfiction, and his website is don'tknowmuch.com. Ken, always appreciate a few minutes. Thanks for the time.
15: Always a pleasure to join you, Manny, and happy early 4th of July to you.
14: Let's talk about this. When, as we celebrate our 250th, what's the one thing that you think almost every American believes about our nation's founding that is actually wrong?
15: Well, there's some little ones, trivial ones, and big ones. The trivial one, for instance, is that John Adams, who was there at the creation, thought we would celebrate July 2nd, because that's the date that Congress actually voted to make a resolution that America should be independent. It was 2 days later, on the 4th, that they voted to adopt Thomas Jefferson's Declaration of Independence as the reason why they had made that vote. But Adams was convinced we would celebrate July 2nd forever with parades and church bells ringing and illuminations, which were his version of fireworks. He left out the hot dogs and the picnics and the,
14: and the apple pie. Yeah.
15: But he was wrong about the date. It was Jefferson's declaration, which was adopted, not signed, adopted on the 4th of July, that became the nation's birth certificate. I think the other real big thing, and this is a serious one, was that Congress approved almost everything Jefferson wrote with some changes, words here and there, but they left out a reference to slavery. And I have to bring it up because it's so essential to American history that this was left out because Congress didn't want to discuss slavery in the Declaration of Independence, and Jefferson said it was because of the men who owned them as well as people making a great deal of money trading them. But it was an essential part of our history, and we can't forget that. But this document is not only significant in American history, it's significant in world history. It's still a beacon, a groundbreaking idea that all men are created equal, that we have the right to life, liberty, and the pursuit of happiness. And most importantly, I think that governments can only govern with the consent of the governed. That was a radical idea in a time when kings and religious leaders were in charge of most countries.
14: Right. Expound on that, because the Declaration of Independence was a real radical document at the time.
15: It was in many respects. You have to remember that most countries in the world at that time, as I just mentioned, were led by kings, as England was, or Spain, or France, or any of the other great European powers. The Pope was still, even though the Protestant Reformation had come, the Pope was still a very, very powerful person politically and religiously. So this is a time when democracy was a new and mostly untested idea, even though it was a very old idea, going back to ancient Greece, going back to the Roman Republic, which was very influential to the founders. They believed in a lot of the ideas of a republic, which, by the way, democracy is Greek and it means of the people. Republic is Latin and it means of the people. A lot of people, you know, think they're very different things. They're not. You can certainly have republics that aren't democratic, and you can have democracies that aren't actually a republic, but the two words are very, very much synonymous.
14: A few more minutes here with Kenneth C. Davis. He's a historian, the author of the Don't Know Much series of books. As a matter of fact, his website is don'tknowmuch.com. I would imagine if you ask 100 Americans who is the most American person they could think of, George Washington would probably be the figure most of them mention, but his signature doesn't even appear on the Declaration of Independence. Why is that?
15: That's correct. That's not because he didn't agree with the idea. He was otherwise engaged, as we might say. Washington had been appointed commander of the Continental Army a full year before, in June of 1775, and many people forget or have their, you know, chronology off, that the war really started in April 1775 with the Battle of Lexington and Concord. There had already been the battle, what we call Bunker Hill in Boston. Mm-hmm. And so this was already a shooting war. At the time, Washington was first went to Boston, and then after the British left Boston and they sailed down to New York, he moved the army down to New York, which was going to be the scene of the next great battle. So Washington was in New York in July of 1776. The declaration is finally sent. There was no email, not even a fax machine in those days. So. But Washington had the declaration read to the troops, and they cheered, and then some of the people

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1: I'll be honest with you, I'm not like the best in the kitchen, but like, I can get it around. I'm feeling very motivated today, though. I just saw like a, I don't know if it's a food hack or just like a new way to make something. 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Saw somebody using melted vanilla ice cream to fry their chicken. 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
1: Today is another super gnarly travel day, you know, day after 4th of July, especially being a Sunday with work tomorrow. 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
1: I know now that we've had 4th of July, maybe we need something else to look forward to. If you've been excited about like the World Cup and everything, don't forget we have the 2028 Olympics happening in Los Angeles this year. And they're actually opening the volunteer applications coming up soon, which would be really cool, I feel like, to volunteer at the Olympics. Those officially open July 14th.

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1: All right, not really sure what to make about this. I was just reading the study that says low dopamine levels are actually the cause for teens doing just, like, dumb stuff, right? It's sort of that, like, you know, chasing dopamine, right? Making them take risks, all these things. My question here is, like, I understand that that is maybe justification for a teenager, but what happens if you're a 34-year-old radio host?

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1: I know a lot of people have strong opinions over the use of like AI, and I think for very good reason, right? But for me, one of the biggest reasons that it frustrates me is like, as a kid, I used to love watching those shows. It was like, you know, like Finding Bigfoot, or like, you know, they would show some sort of weird like leaked Area 51 footage of like, you know, extraterrestrials, whatever. Now you can't get on the internet and just look at footage like that without automatically assuming it's AI. Like, it used to feel like creepy and fun and cool to like discover stuff like that. Now it's all just slop.

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Okay, this is genuinely too good to not share. It's Alex Mack. Did you know that the actor who played Michael Myers, like, in the original Halloween movie, has a black cat named Michael Meowers? It's like maybe the best thing you'll hear all day, other than this Papa Roach. In the

250 years, America has pushed boundaries. And so did this song. The top 250 alt songs that shaped America on Shuffle.

Did you hear about that guy who's been stealing Smokey Bear signs from Florida state parks? First of all, I don't know about you, but does your brain automatically go to Smokey the Bear? Yeah, apparently just Smokey Bear. I don't know why we've all been thinking that. But apparently do not mess with the national parks, because that guy is not only going to trial soon, but he could face up to 10 years in prison for stealing those signs.

Just a little reminder, if we're not friends yet on social, we got to go ahead and fix that. Like, I'm your night host. I know I'm on early on Sundays, but also, you know, more importantly for Emerging Alt, your new music show, want you to be able to chime in, tell me what you like, what you have questions on, comments, whatever. So follow me at Alex Mack Live. Yes, like the old Nickelodeon show. But this is Alex, M-A-C-L-I-V-E.

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Hi, good morning. It's Mel. Happy Sunday fun day. And I hope you're feeling all right today. After the 4th of July, sometimes it can be questionable. We are shuffling through the top 250 alt songs of all time. Some good ones, too. Let us be your soundtrack all day today. I'll take some requests here in a few minutes.

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Everything Alternative is on Columbus Alternative 105.7. So Billy Corgan just approved a Smashing Pumpkins tribute album. It's called Sending Hearts to All My Dearies, which is actually a line from the song Mayonnaise. It'll be out to August the 14th. It's got Des Rocks, Meg Myers, Pally Royale, Tame Impala. I'm excited to check it out. It's 1979.

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Eve 6, Inside Out. That's the blender song. If I had a blender right now, I'd be making us all some margaritas frozen with salt, whether it's got tequila in it or not. It's Green Day. Sounds nice. So.

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Coming up, two songs. We'll take a look at your random facts for the day. First up, do you know what the 4 second rule is these days? Matt Groening, who created The Simpsons, how many episodes has he actually written by himself? And just how much OJ are we drinking here in the States? It's My Chemical Romance.

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Everything alternative. I love Flyleaf. This year, they're celebrating their 20th anniversary. They're doing some shows already sold out for their 20th anniversary with Lacey Franckel back with the band. So good.

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It's kind of crazy that No Doubt's Vegas residency just like came and went so quickly. I'm sure they have to feel the same way. I mean, if I do and I didn't even go to the thing. I had so many friends that did go and say how amazing it was. Maybe we'll get to see them do that again, or maybe even go on a small little tour. That'd be pretty awesome. It's the Red Hot Chili Peppers.

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2: As motorists make their way home from the holiday weekend, we're in good shape. But a reminder that Watkins Road between Spangler and Winchester Pike, that's still closed in both directions due to an accident.
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Michael Jackson movie is breaking another record. 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
1: I haven't quite looked just yet, but every day I take a look at your national calendar. So I'll do that here in just a few minutes. We can see what's up for today and into your week. Ooh, tomorrow, Monday. No fun. It's crazy town. Butterfly.

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0: Everything Alternative is on Columbus Alternative 105.7. 21 Pilots with Heathens. I've never seen those guys live before, and I wish that I had seen it. I think it was right before COVID. I had had free tickets, and I didn't go, and I still regret not going. And it wasn't just because I didn't have a babysitter or whatever it was. I think I was tired, which that's not an excuse to not go to a free show. All right, today taking a look at your national calendar. It's the 5th of July. Happy Sunday. Today it's National Hawaii Day. I do love some Hawaii. It's National Workaholics Day. I'm sure each and everyone probably knows someone that's a workaholic. It's Apple Turnover Day. Yummy Graham Cracker Day. It's also National Bikini Day, which bikini was invented in 1946. Think about how many different styles and such have, you know, happened since then. And I want to mention that tomorrow is National Fried Chicken Day, just because who doesn't love some fried chicken? I hope you have a great day today. Happy July 5th.
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Papa Roach with Last Resorts. And that song, it's like an anthem now. When it gets played, like any arena or something, people go crazy. It's of all ages, doesn't matter, especially the beginning of the song. Going in a different direction now. Pearl Jam, it's Jeremy. And this is a request for Allison, who is working today. Thanks so much for listening on the job this Sunday.

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Doesn't that just make your day just a little better? I don't know. I feel it a little bit better. It's pretty amazing what music can do.

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3: On this holiday weekend, we still have Watkins Road closed between Spangler and Winchester Pike due to an accident that occurred in that area last week. I-70 East Side eastbound.
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1: I always say that there is a club for everything. So this one's in New York City, but you know what? You could start your own club. If you're feeling burned out, there's the Rest Club. It's where just a bunch of people gather in the park to lie down. Maybe guided breathing, sound baths, meditation, or you could just take a nap. Sounds like the best club ever. It's Kings of Leon.

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1: 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What year would you say? 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It's crazy.

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1: Everything Alternative is on Columbus Alternative 105.7. It's been a while from Stains. And think about that. It's been a while since you've done what? Is there something you really love you haven't done in a long time? It's a good thought. Think about it and get back to it. It's some Offspring.
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It's Mel. And you know what? 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

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A random thing I saw yesterday, and it made sense. You know, things you should never put in a TSA bin at the airport. Loose cash, of course, your passport. You might lose it. But how about headphones, glasses, neck pillows? TSA bins loaded with germs, and those items are going to touch your face. I mean, I don't want to get all germy there, but it's a thought. They say just put everything in your bag and then put it through the belt. It's MGMT. It's time to pretend.

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2: On this holiday weekend, we still have Watkins Road closed between Spangler and Winchester Pike due to an accident that occurred in that area last week. I-70 east side eastbound near Underwood Road. Another crash, your left lane, is reported to be blocked. And I'm Lorna Stevens from the Total Traffic Center.
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Everything alternative. Hopefully that made your day just a tad better. You know, I don't know why people give Nickelback such a hard time. It's funny because those same people also know every word to all of their big songs. It's how you reminds me it's our couple skate for today. Never

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Weezer playing the first night of our iHeartRadio Music Festival, and it did sell out the first day. 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
1: Benson Boone and playing our iHeartRadio Music Festival, which is coming up in September. Tickets still available to see him on that Saturday. AXS.com. You can get tickets. You know, I was thinking today is July 5th, the day after the 4th of July. And there were so many places. I mean, it didn't matter where you went. The grocery store, the convenience store. American things everywhere. I'm wondering, maybe things are on sale. That's all I was going to say. I love a good sale, and just throwing it out there, you know, obviously day after Halloween and some of the big ones and Easter, there's always candy, like 50 off. I'm not very good at, though, like getting things and then saving them for the next year. I'm not very good at it. So I wish I was better, but just wanted to give you a heads up. Maybe there's a sale. You got USA game on Monday playing Belgium tomorrow. So, I mean, you could use it there as well. Maybe they're not going to put it on sale because of that. I'm also going to say just go USA. I'm excited about the game tomorrow.
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I got a request for Desiree. She's working today. So thanks for listening on the job, especially on a Sunday. Long weekend. So wanted to hear some Depeche Mode. I raised my hand too. Yes, I'd love to hear this.

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Morning Alternative is on Columbus Alternative 105.7. So all weekend long, we are playing you the top 250 alt songs of all time. Celebration this 4th of July. And this is one of my favorites. It's My Chemical Romance. And one of my girlfriends actually was a cheerleader in this video. It's My Chemical Romance. I'm not okay. I promise.

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2: It's pretty quiet for the most part on the roads at this time if you're trying to make your way around the area. There is an accident in the cleanup stages on I-70 eastbound. It's just after State Route 60, and it's taken away the left lane. And as I mentioned, it's in the cleanup stages. Just use caution. I'm Aaron V from the Total Traffic Center.
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It's Josh. What's going on? I hope you're doing excellent because I'm feeling really good. And if you're feeling good and I'm feeling good, then we got a feel good party going on. 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Let me know if you want to hear something. Just tell me, you know your name and where you're from, and well, I'll see if I can get it all for you. Let's hang out. 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

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And even though it's not about me, it's about you. I appreciate you listening, and I just want to say thank you. Thanks for listening. You're the best. 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

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It's Josh, and people are apparently cutting back on alcohol. There's a new survey. It says more than a third of adults who drink, they're drinking a whole lot less than they were about a year ago. Biggest reason, they just don't feel like it anymore. Their liver just read that headline and whispered, finally!

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1: From the COSI After Dark Traffic Center. 21 and up events at COSI the second Thursday of every month.
2: We're actually in really good shape at this time. If you're out and about, not seeing any delays currently on I-70 West. If you're traveling eastbound from Route 54 to I-71, it's just a 27-minute drive. If you're trying to make your way this Sunday on I-71 South, northbound from the Madison-Fayette County line to I-70, it's a 24-minute drive. I'm Aaron V from the Total Traffic Center.
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It's Josh. And you know what? 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

You know, it's okay if you're bored. It's okay if you're not bored. It's okay if you're in the middle of doing something. And it's okay if you're like, you know what? I kind of want to hear a song to make it as the soundtrack of my day. You can do that. It's Josh, Columbus Alternative 105.7. Hit me up on socials right now, at Josh M Radio, or the Talkback Mic on the iHeartRadio app.

Whether you're working, whether you're doing some homework, whether you're doing some housework, or whether you're just hanging out doing nothing. Maybe you're driving too. Thanks for listening. I appreciate it. Thank you. Seriously. It's Columbus Alternative 105.7. If you

Columbus Alternative 105.7. It's Josh, and if you've ever shown up somewhere and thought, this doesn't look like the pictures, you're not alone. There's a survey that says only 5% of travelers can correctly spot AI-generated vacation photos, which kind of explains why some people book a tropical paradise and end up vacationing next to a parking lot.

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4: Not looking too bad on the roads at the moment. I'm not seeing any delays currently if you're trying to make your way on the south side on 71 in both directions due to that construction between State Route 56 and US 62. It looks like there is overnight closures, but right now you're cruising at posted speeds. I'm Aaron V from the Total Traffic Center.
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So if there's a song that's been, you know, in your head for so long, you're like, I gotta hear that song, hit me up right now, and I'll do it for you. 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

If there is one thing that we love, it's that you are listening. We appreciate that so much. Is there any other way to say it than just thanks for listening? 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

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It's Josh, and Time Out asked thousands of locals to rate the beauty of their hometowns, and Cape Town, South Africa came out on top, followed by Edinburgh, Scotland, which to me proves that the grass really is greener, especially if it's overlooking a mountain or even a castle.

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I am Josh, and if you want to win some free tickets, you know we got you covered, because we got some of the best shows coming right here to Central Ohio. 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
1: From the COSI After Dark Traffic Center, 21 and up events at COSI the second Thursday of every month.
2: Still a really quiet drive for the most part if you're out and about on this Sunday evening. Not seeing any major delays at this time if you're trying to make your way on I-71 on the south side. Even though there is road construction taking place in both directions between State Route 56 and US 62, no delays at all. I'm Erin V from the Total Traffic Center.
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My name is Josh. 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

0: 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It's Josh, and I could not be happier about the news of 21 Pilots playing at Ohio Stadium. Come on, let's be honest. That's a huge place for our boys, Josh and Tyler. And guess what? We're going to get you in. I promise. 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We'll have your tickets, and we'll make sure you follow us on social media because maybe you'll win that way as well. At Alt1057, you can do that, and you might be seeing 21 Pilots at Ohio Stadium October 17th with Death Cab for Cutie opening up. Great show. Can't wait for the hometown boys to come back. 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
1: Well, I'm 2 for 2 with JSB Home Solutions. Batting 1,000. It's Mike Elliott. I told you about our new kitchen about a year or so ago. We still get compliments. Love that space. So my wife says, let's do the bathroom. Well, another home run from JSB. Our bath, much like our kitchen, sort of stuck in the late 90s, early 2000s.
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You know that feeling when you hear the song that you love and you go, man, that is my jam, and you crank it up? That's what I love about playing music for you. I appreciate you listening. Thanks so much. It's Columbus Alternative 105.7.

Columbus Alternative 105.7. It's Josh, and for America's 250th birthday, a lot of people getting asked what they love the most about this country. Number one answer, the people. Land and resources coming in second, and America's greatest invention, freedom and democracy, with the light bulb coming in a close number two. So apparently, liberty's great, but being able to see your refrigerator at midnight, right up there too.

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It's Josh. And how would you like to see some shows? Because there are a lot of shows that are coming to town, and we have your tickets. 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How great would that be to see some great shows here in Central Ohio? 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

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Thanks for hanging out all weekend. 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

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My name's Crash, and as we continue shuffling through the 250 greatest alt-rock songs of all time this weekend, we come to MGMT. Or as I like to call them,

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Familiarize yourself with the top alt-rock songs in the country this week when Stryker counts them all down at 8 o'clock tonight on Out of Order. My name is Crash, and this is Nine Inch Nails with Closer. Yeah.

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14: That's okay, because I got no self-esteem. Oh, yeah, yeah.
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0: 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It's all just random.
1: You know what I think definitely belongs in the top 250?
0: What's that?
1: Numb.
0: Linkin Park?
1: Yes, sir.
0: I would not disagree with that statement one bit.